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To smell them, I held them closely. And now, I cannot break away. Their sweet bouquet disappears like the vapor in the desert. So, take a warning.

0: 非洲刚果河、印尼群岛、亚马逊雨林、蒙古原野等地，探索神秘水域，挑战独特鱼种，认识异地风土人情，考验勇气与耐力。今晚十点，港台电视31。
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1: Ladies and gentlemen, boys and girls, hi, it's Uncle Siu again. 上一集蕭叔同大家讲紧呢个 adjectives 嘅 order， 一串嘅 adjectives。今日咧再俾多啲例子大家。上次讲过，我哋前面系讲个人意见，后面咧讲一啲 descriptive 嘅东西。今日俾个例子大家，譬如我话 he's wearing his 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